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0: 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It's Jay Michaels. Hello, Dan Adair.
1: What's up, Jay Michaels?
0: Today's a weird day.
1: Is it?
0: It just got weirder.
1: Oh, tell me.
0: Officially,

0: Today, it is now legal to marry a bot.
1: Oh, really?
0: Yes.
1: Like I said, can you make sure that the bot likes what you like? Can it go for walks with me? Does it cook me dinner?
0: You now can train it.
1: I don't know, Jay. I don't know.
0: I don't want to marry someone that squeaks. We already have something that squeals.
1: Oh, God. This is like marrying a Roomba.
0: Okay, do tell.
1: You ever seen Short Circuit?
0: Johnny Five.
1: Johnny Five's alive. Here we are. This was 30 years ago.
0: Yeah, but that thing was not good looking at all.
1: That Johnny Five was in love with that girl.

0: And the Swedish sweetheart Zara Larsson at stateside is Jay. More star music.
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1: Star 99.1, the early morning crew with Kevin and Miss Josie. Welcome into a Thursday morning. Getting ready to kick off the EMC Rewind. And don't forget now this morning, 8:15 is Masterpiece Theater brought to you by the Broadway Theater League. 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
2: Golly, we do. 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
1: It is,
2: 7:15, your chance to win a $50 certificate to spend on whatever show you wish in the Broadway Theater League's 26-27 season. You're entered to win tickets for the entire season, which includes everything from like The Wiz to the Neil Diamond Life Story.
1: Oh, yeah.
2: What was that? A Beautiful Noise.
1: Yeah.
2: They got the Bluey show that's coming up. Bluey's big play. Oh, there's just a little bit of everything. So that's going to be at 7:15. 8:15, Masterpiece Theater. Your chance to win an Olivia Rodrigo album. Win them before you can buy Jonas Brothers tickets again this morning at 6:45. So are you ready?
1: Let's do it.
2: Here's your minute of motivation. So you mentioned earlier that today is World Photography Day. What a great excuse to take a picture. As a matter of fact, I took one this morning before heading to work, which I showed you,
1: you did.
2: A minute ago.
1: Yeah.
2: It was, we're setting up a new bed in Harrison's room, but the mattress isn't in yet. But he wanted to sleep in there anyway. And he's just in between, you know, the rails that you would put the mattress on. And he had his blanket and his little, and I took a picture this morning. And we take pictures because sometimes it's for art. But for most of us, we see something that makes us smile and we want to remember this moment. And we know that this exact moment won't happen again.
1: Yeah.
2: I think of that so much with the kids. And that's what I thought with Harrison. This is the one moment, because then the mattress is going to be on there and then he's going to be growing up more. And this was the one. The kid won't be the same age. The dog won't be making that face again. Monty, I have pictures of him in all different weird positions. Loves sleeping on his back. Tongue always just poking out just a little bit. And it's just that moment, because time will never stand still. The only way to do it is to take that picture and get that one moment. And I hope that you get in the picture too. Make sure somebody else takes a picture. If it's your kids, if you set it up and you get, it doesn't even matter if you don't look just right or if the house isn't clean, if it's blurry, if the lighting's not good. I was reminded of this yesterday, because I like, you know me, I want to look good for a picture. I'm going to make you give me a moment. I'm like, hold on, I'll go put some mascara on, try to fix my hair or something. But Evie's been putting together this scrapbook, and on the cover of it is a picture of her and I. And it's not as dressed up for church or for Christmas or anything like that. I'm in my pajamas, mismatched, not even cute pajamas, and I'm curling.

0: balled up with her and I'm holding her and she's it was just a couple years ago and everything's messy around us. I think there's a crumpled blanket raw on the couch. And that's what she put on the cover. That's what she liked. I have a photo of an empty photo booth because we couldn't figure out how to make it work, me and the kids. And we posed and posed and posed, and then we're like, maybe it doesn't work. Got out, and it took the pictures. So I have this printed strip of pictures of an empty photo booth, but it makes me think of that time, and it makes me smile. I hope you celebrate World Photography Day, looking through those photos, being in those photos, or taking those photos that make you happy.
1: All right, that's a bit of motivation with Miss Josie. How about 3 minutes of motivation, Miss Josie?
0: Always. We're going to have to change it. I mean, it's like a sermon. You never know how long it's going to be.
1: I'm kidding. We're going to put this on our podcast. Make sure you check it out. Share it with your friends. 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

0: Star 99.1, the early morning crew with Kevin and Miss Josie. Gosh, we're in the middle of our EMC rewind. Could have some showers, possibly some thunderstorms today. We'll have more on that forecast coming up in just about 10 minutes.
1: Okay, so yesterday was What's the Question Wednesday?
0: Yep.
1: Before we get to the question and our answers from yesterday, I thought of another one. My key doesn't work. My key, you know how you have the little button
0: that
1: you push to lock and unlock your car? The lock button doesn't work at all, but I keep making myself believe it works. So I'll start walking away from the car and I'll hit it. I'm like, if I mash this thing hard enough, it'll eventually

0: unlocked car and it doesn't, and I always have to walk back. And it's probably because I always pushed it too much anyway. I never trusted it the first time or the second time.
1: Wore that thing out.
0: I did. That's my fault.
1: Yeah.
0: Here's what we're talking about. It was What's the Question Wednesday yesterday. My turn to draw, right?
1: Oh, yeah. Oh, it's What's the Question Wednesday.
0: Yeah, it is.
1: Okay, everybody play along with us this morning now.
0: Okay, so you got to draw last time. I'm going to draw this.
1: Okay,
0: time.
1: Okay,
0: right.
1: Okay. You're drawing a card.
0: What's an inconvenience? Oh, what's an inconvenience that feels personally offensive? An inconvenience that feels personally offensive. So this can't be anything like really bad, just an inconvenience.
1: Okay, I got one.
0: Oh, whoa, okay. What? What?
1: Drives me crazy.
0: Huh.
1: It's an inconvenience, and I feel personally offensive by it. It's the fitted sheet that pops off every night that I have to go and have to, you know, get out of bed and pop up and put it back down in there, and I've tried everything. I've tried those little things you buy, and it just, oh, it drives me nuts.
0: I feel you on that
1: so
0: much, because the one right next to my head keeps popping off.
1: Yes.
0: It does. It pulls down, and I don't want to get up out of bed, so I'm trying to like pull it back over from laying down, and it won't work.
1: I feel personally offensive by it. I hate it.
0: That's a good one.
1: Mm.
0: I got a good one. I got a good one. Sharpening a pencil, and I have to sharpen lip pencils, eye pencils, coloring pencils. Regular pencils, and I hate it when it's just about to be sharp and then it breaks off in there. Especially when it's my makeup.
1: It stinks.
0: Because then it's just sharp. You have to throw it away. It makes me so, it makes me so mad. That's a good one. Those are good ones. Okay, I got you. I got to put this on our Facebook page because that's funny to me.
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0: Star 99.1, the early morning crew with Kevin and Ms. Josie. Hey, we're going to wrap up the EMC Rewind, and we got your forecast on the way. History lesson coming up at 6:30. Jonas Brothers tickets coming up at 6:45.
1: I really thought yesterday, before we get to what was trending, when you told me you had something about Starbucks, I thought it was going to be the pumpkin spice latte, which is going to be coming back any minute now because everything's getting earlier and earlier. But I was reading that I think Dunkin' Donuts is trying to beat them to the punch. I think they're bringing their pumpkin spice out like a few days before.
0: The race is
1: on. Competition is fierce, yep. Let me tell you.
0: Time for some things that are trending this morning real quickly. The Globe and Mail says Starbucks just had their biggest weekend in its history.
1: The unicorn frappuccino
0: returned for a limited time. Drew big crowds. Starbucks sold more than 2 million drinks over the weekend.
1: Nobody even knows what it tastes like, do they?
0: They don't.
1: It's all about what it looks like. That's what I've noticed more and more is a lot of things don't have to taste good if they look good enough for the gram. Doing it for the gram. I see.
0: Southern Living Magazine says M&M's is releasing a new flavor inspired by Girl Scout cookies.
1: Which ones?
0: Yeah, the mint crunchy cookie has a refreshing cool milk chocolate mint flavor and tastes like thin mint cookie.
1: Oh, okay.
0: Not too bad.
1: All right.
0: Old Spice for Men, according to media posts, is kicking off pumpkin spice season. You knew
1: what?
0: It.
1: What? Old Spice?
0: Yeah, Old Spice with a limited edition collection of deodorants and body sprays and pumpkin, apple, crumble, and what was it, Frankenstud? It has
1: Frankenstud?
0: S-T-U-D. That's what it says. They say no word on what the Frankenstud smells like, by the way.
1: Oh, okay. You know, it's the food ones that I'm not sure. I like perfume that's what you call a gourmand scent. I like something that smells like vanilla and cupcakes and stuff. I just don't know if I want my deodorant to be
0: food
1: scented. Because crumble cookies, I don't know if you know this, but they came out, I have the hand wash. Actually, I do have the hand wash, but they also came out with deodorant. I was like, I don't want my pits to smell like cookies. I just don't know why.
0: If you're a car person, they say Ferrari's first electric car, the Luce, was recently auctioned off. They thought it would bring $1 million. It brought $40 million. Oh. The sale was held in California. All proceeds go to the Ferrari Foundation to support education programs. So the money goes to a great cause.
1: That's excellent.
0: And speaking of money, finally, what's trending today? Pennies are hard enough to come by, right, already? You know, because everybody's, they're not making pennies anymore. And people are not getting rid of them.
1: Yeah.
0: But somehow, if you get a 1982 D penny, give it a close look because there have been two versions of that coin found with a small date over the years, and there could be more out there. They say really look for it because if you find it, to collectors, it could be worth anywhere from $18,000 to $25,000.
1: Wow. Okay, so the D is, that's going to be imprinted on it, correct? And that's for the Delaware Mint?
0: Yep, Delaware Mint.
1: Where it was processed at.
0: Yeah, okay. 1982, and of course, that small date over the year.

0: We always say, you should only have to worry about getting well.
1: And we'll handle the rest.
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10: I'm News 19 meteorologist Ben Smith. A hot and humid afternoon today. Highs reach the mid-90s, heat index well above 100 degrees, and don't sleep on some of those heavier thunderstorms developing through the afternoon and early evening. Some could contain some damaging winds. Overnight lows tonight will be in the low 70s, and on Friday, scattered showers, possible thunderstorms, highs in the upper 80s, but the coverage of rainfall on Friday not nearly as high. I'm News 19 meteorologist Ben Smith with your Weather Authority forecast.
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0: 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Traffic update now.
1: Got a couple of different accidents working this morning. Good morning, Tennessee Valley. We're looking real good traffic-wise, except for two accidents, and they're not anywhere near the metro area of Huntsville. We've got one at Highway 20 eastbound in North Cortland, slowing you down a bit, and Kirby Road. And then there's another one at Alabama 68 and Valley Street in Leesburg. Both of those are requiring tow trucks. It'll be a few more minutes before they get them out of the way. Everything else in the valley looking really, really good right now. We'll be back with some traffic times in just a minute. From the Tennessee Valley's most accurate traffic report, from the Tennessee Valley Traffic Center, I'm David Cruz, Mr. Traffic.
0: From the WHNT News 19 Weather Authority, here's your latest forecast.
2: I'm News 19 meteorologist Ben Smith. A hot and humid afternoon today. Highs reach the mid-90s. Heat index well above 100 degrees. And don't sleep on some of those heavier thunderstorms developing through the afternoon and early evening. Some could contain some damaging winds. Overnight lows tonight will be in the low 70s. And on Friday, scattered showers, possible thunderstorms, highs in the upper 80s. But the coverage of rainfall on Friday, not nearly as high. I'm News 19 meteorologist Ben Smith with your Weather Authority forecast.
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0: Star 99.1, Mr. Know-It-All, Teddy Swims, the early morning crew, Kevin and Miss Josie, 609 and 80 out there with a high today, 96. Heat index could be over 100.
1: Did you hear that, or are your headphones better than mine?
0: No, I heard it.
1: Okay.
0: It looks like more of the thunderstorms were moving through later this evening, but I didn't see anything this morning.
1: Oh, you didn't?
0: I did, but I'm looking
1: now.
0: I hear
1: it outside. Oh, if I go check the weather rock, it'll tell me. That there's a storm a-brewing.
0: There's a storm a-brewing, so you may see one or two. I know it was lightning this morning. I was out working in the pool at 3 a.m. this morning, and I saw a little lightning.
1: Oh, right. Yeah. Heat lightning's a thing.
0: So I was like, okay. Well, I was trying to do a little cleaning. I didn't get a chance last night, and fixing. I called the little cleaner the little man.
1: Yeah.
0: Little man quit on me.
1: Poor thing.
0: I know it. I thought I had him fixed last night, and he quit. So I tried to CPR, but it's not really CPR.
1: I know what word you're thinking of, but I can't help you.
0: Resuscitate. I was trying to resuscitate.
1: That's it. I was like,
0: the little man, and I couldn't resuscitate him this morning. So I guess this afternoon we'll have a little burial for him. I had him 4 years, so that's okay.
1: Well, you're okay. So I'm looking at the weather right now, and yeah. I, and uh, as

0: the same here. Like I see like a touch of little green and maybe yellow and orange spots over very northernmost parts, like right on the edge here between Alabama and Tennessee. But most of it's up near the Nashville area right now.
1: Mm-hmm.
0: So the lightning we're hearing probably is heat lightning. Mm-hmm. And then later on this afternoon, I guess, is when we're supposed to start watching for storms.
1: It was a little bit windy at the house this morning. So and so my wife was like, oh, my goodness, are we getting a storm? You know, it's before I left.
0: Okay.
1: And I said, I don't know. I said, we'll just find out.
0: Just a little later on today.
1: We'll find out.
0: Yeah.
1: I don't know much at 4 a.m. in the morning.
0: No.
1: I know it sounds bad, but I just don't.
0: But I don't know much.
1: Anyway, I got some good news last night. I text Miss Josie. If you didn't hear yesterday, I'm sure you saw it, where State Farm is paying out all these billions of dollars.
0: Yep.
1: You talked about it.
0: I talked about it yesterday.
1: Got on my app last night.
0: Uh-huh.
1: I'm giving back $400.
0: I'm so happy. Yeah, he texted me last night. He was like, woo, get $400 back.
1: It was like you could do Venmo, and there was another thing you could use, and you could get it back in 2 to 3 weeks.
0: Yeah.
1: But if you got a paper check, it was talking about, you know, it could be anywhere from 6 to 12 weeks.
0: That is so ridiculous.
1: I said, no, Venmo's fine.
0: Venmo's fine, babe.
1: Yeah, just put it there. Give me my money. That's all I care about.
0: If y'all missed it, it was for if you had State Farm auto insurance between January 1st of 25 through December 31st of 25. So even if you're not a customer anymore, you may want to check. There's a number you can find online. It'll be the State Farm dividend check that you'll be looking for.
1: And if you have the app, if you are a State Farm customer and you have the app, just get on the app. It's got a little section there, and you can go and put in your policy number. It'll tell you exactly how much money you get back.
0: I didn't even bother to look up why they had to pay out. I was like, oh, money, cool, because that's my, but I didn't even look for why. That just, it was irrelevant.
1: I don't think they were in trouble or anything. I think it's just one of those, there's some kind of.
0: Oh, you think they're doing it out of the goodness of their heart?
1: Well, it's some kind of company deal where they have to take, after a certain amount, they have to shoot out some dividend checks.
0: Oh, so wait, so if they don't pay out a certain amount, is it kind of like at Costco where, like, if your savings don't equal something, then they give you some money back?
1: I guess. Maybe somebody out there. Hey, maybe you're a State Farm person. You know, hey, call us up. Let us
0: know. Where my good neighbors at?
1: Rock a good neighbor. State Farm is there.
0: Oh, anyway. Goodness. I could tell it's going to be a weird one today.
1: It is going to be a weird one. Got a lot going on today, though. So we've got Masterpiece Theater. We'll be doing that around 8:15, brought to you by the Broadway Theater League, because it is the Broadway Theater League takeover.
0: It is. So we'll give you a chance to win at 8:15 when we act out a movie. But also at 7:15, you do have a chance to win your way to a Broadway Theater League show this season, $50 certificate. And then tomorrow, we'll get another winner and draw for the grand prize of season tickets for everything. Win it before you can buy them Jonas Brothers tickets, also on the way at 6:45 this morning.
1: Woo, we got a lot going on. And if you are someone out there that can explain the State Farm thing, feel free to do that. 256-534-9900. Stay with us. History lesson coming up at 6:30.
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0: Star 99.1, the early morning crew. Kevin and Miss Josie, 627, and partly cloudy, 80 out in the valley. All right, coming up, getting ready for history lesson.
1: Oh, are you now?
0: I am.
1: I was just looking out the window. I was like, it's still not raining, right? We didn't see any signs of any significant rain at all on the radar, but we have been hearing a little bit of thunder, so we've determined that it's just the heat.
0: You sure it's thunder, or is it your stomach that's grumbling?
1: So, you know, either or, whatever. What have you?
0: All right, celebrity birthdays. We'll let you and Miss Josie guess them out there. And we're going with Demi Lovato today.
1: Okay.
0: Having a birthday. Ooh. How old do you think Demi Lovato is?
1: Ooh.
0: Ooh.
1: She's 30.
0: Four. 34. Is that what you're going with?
1: Yeah.
0: All right, 34.
1: 34.
0: Okay. What do you think? We'll find out next.
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0: Power 99.1, 631 and 79 in partly cloudy in the valley. Now, the National Weather Service has just issued a special weather statement, and they said a strong thunderstorm impacting northwestern Jackson, northwestern Madison, southeastern Moore, and southeastern Lincoln, and southwestern Franklin counties through 6:45 this morning. So what they're saying is Doppler radar was tracking a strong thunderstorm over Hazel Green or near Meridianville, moving northeast at 30 miles an hour.
1: I did just refresh that page that had nothing on it a second ago. Yeah, it's popping up right now. As a matter of fact, it's got, you know, some of that dark red and pink in some areas, so it might be briefly very heavy. So it's a pretty small little piece of storm that looks like it's going to keep passing to the east. But yeah, you might see it for a minute
0: this morning.
1: It's out there.
0: They say that wind gusts can get up to 50 miles an hour. So if you're in that area, you might want to go ahead and take some things that you have outside and put them away.
1: In case it gets a little gusty.
0: Put them away.
1: Yo.
0: All right, time for a history lesson this morning. Ready?
1: Yep.
0: August 20th. Today is National Bacon Lovers Day.
1: Is it really?
0: My wife.
1: Every day. Is it like turkey bacon or something? Is it healthy bacon?
0: No, it's just bacon.
1: She's bacon every day from the microwave.
0: Every morning.
1: That's my greeting. That's how I know that Kim's here, because I walk out in the hallway and I smell bacon. I'm like, well, she must have gotten here now.
0: Today's National Lemonade Day.
1: Cool.
0: World Mosquito Day.
1: Yeah.
0: National Radio Day.
1: Is it really?
0: Yeah.
1: Woo-hoo. All right.
0: International Hawaiian Pizza Day.
1: I know that was a big debate online for a while. I know we've settled down now, but a few years ago, it was like, for real, if you like pineapple on your pizza, we can't even be friends anymore. I do like the pineapple. I like pineapple and jalapenos.
0: And jalapenos.
1: And some pepperoni.
0: Woo! And today's also National Chocolate Pecan Pie Day.
1: Oh, sure. Why not?
0: I'll tear it up. All right. A few things that happened on this day. 1630, lemonade was first sold, just so you know.
1: Oh, really?
0: Dolby, the noise reduction system, was introduced on this day in 1967.
1: Yeah.
0: Let's see.
1: Noise reduction system.
0: Noise.
1: Because the only thing I think of when I hear Dolby is Dolby surround sound.
0: I know.
1: That's what I think.
0: Exactly. let's see. Oh, the U.S. minimum wage was raised by 90 cents to $5.15 an hour on this day in 1996.
1: Uh-huh.
0: I don't even know what it is right now, do you?
1: Probably something close to that.
0: Nolan Ryan. Well, the California Angels became the first major league pitcher to have a fastball clocked at over 100 miles an hour on this day in 1974.
1: Whoa.
0: And, here we go. 1977, the United States launched Voyager 2. You'll like this. You probably know this. An unmanned spacecraft. And it was carrying a 12-inch gold-plated record that scientists hoped aliens would find and play to learn about Earth.
1: Yeah.
0: You've talked about this.
1: Yeah.
0: The record has greetings of 55 languages.
1: Yeah.
0: Wow.
1: Did they put music on it too?
0: Sample, yeah, including Mozart, Beethoven, and Chuck Berry's Johnny B. Goode's on there.
1: Just so they can adjust according to taste.
0: Yeah. And real quickly, just because we live in Alabama, 1997, Alabama dedicated a 50-mile stretch of Interstate 65 from Montgomery to his boyhood home in Georgiana, I think.
1: Okay.
0: To the memory of Hank Williams, renaming this section the Hank Williams Memorial Lost Highway.
1: Oh, okay.
0: Just so you know.
1: Yeah.
0: All right, a few celebrity birthdays. Are you ready?
1: Yep.
0: All right, let's see here. We've got, I'm trying to get all my paperwork here going. Oh, we got Fred Durst from Limp Bizkit is 56. Al Roker is 72.
1: Yeah.
0: Robert Plant, another rocker, is 78. Yeah. Connie Chung, Big Brother. Yeah. Big Brother, the host of that.
1: That's what you know her from, is Big Brother?
0: And she's married to Maury Povich.
1: Is she?
0: Yeah, you didn't know that? Yeah.
1: She was a newscaster, though, yeah?
0: She was a

0: She's cancer, right, yes.
1: Okay.
0: She's 80.
1: I've never seen Big Brother.
0: You haven't? She's 80 and she's still hosting the show. And Demi Lovato's having a birthday. You said 34.
1: I did.
0: Ah, man, you're right. It's 34.
1: No.
0: You got it. Good job.
1: I don't even get a bell or anything. I haven't been right in like months.
0: I'll give you a bottle of water out of my refrigerator.
1: Oh, thank you. I could use it. You're very welcome. I appreciate you.
0: That's our history lesson here on Star 99.1. Don't go anywhere because
1: we got coming up your chance to win them before you can buy them. Jonas Brothers tickets with the No Name Game on the way.
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3: Looks like the only accident we have now is over in Hillsboro. That's west of Decatur on Highway 20. And that's going to be right there at Kirby Road, down the road a little bit. It's actually in front of the grain plant. So be careful through that area. Keep the seat belts buckled as you travel this morning. And traffic times wise, you're looking at about 38 minutes from Scottsboro to Huntsville, 36 from Arab to Huntsville, hour and 8 minutes from Boaz to Huntsville. And as we go out to the west, it looks like about an hour and 30 minutes from Florence to Huntsville and 50 to Cullman to Huntsville. Keep up the good work. Keep the seat belts buckled and be safe. And we'll be back with an update shortly with the Tennessee Valley's most accurate traffic report from the Tennessee Valley Traffic Center. I'm David Cruz, Mr. Traffic.
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9: I'm News 19 meteorologist Ben Smith. A hot and humid afternoon today. Highs reach the mid-90s. Heat index well above 100.

0: degrees and don't sleep on some of those heavier thunderstorms developing through the afternoon and early evening. Some could contain some damaging winds. Overnight lows tonight will be in the low 70s, and on Friday, scattered showers, possible thunderstorms, highs in the upper 80s, but the coverage of rainfall on Friday not nearly as high. I'm News 19 meteorologist Ben Smith with your Weather Authority forecast.
1: Thanks a lot, Ben. We do want to remind you, we've got that special weather statement underway from the National Weather Service. So again, that thunderstorm impacting some of the northeastern areas of the Madison area. Excuse me. Northeastern Madison, northeastern Jackson, and southeastern Amore and Franklin counties as well till 6:45. So you're about there, but you might see some showers.
2: It is a fairly small spot on the radar, but it looks like it could be fairly heavy. Might see some thunder, lightning. I can see the sunshine out my window right now, but in some areas it is showing up. We got somebody waiting for us on the phone right now here. Star 99.1, this is Kevin and Miss Josie. Who's this?
3: Hey, this is Patty. How are you?
2: Good, Patty. How are you this morning?
3: I'm good. I just wanted to correct our friend on the Big Brother host. It is not Connie Jones.
4: Oh, who is it?
3: It's Julie Moonves.
4: So she's changed? Because Connie Chung did it for a long time.
3: No, Julie Moonves has always been the host.
4: Who is it again?
3: Julie Moonves.
4: Okay.
2: Julie Moonves.
4: I guess I was wrong then.
2: Different lady.
4: Dadgum. Hey, thanks for correcting me. I was thinking it was Connie Chung.
3: Y'all have a good day.
2: You know what?
4: You're right. You're exactly right. Now that I see your picture, you're right. I just had Connie Chung in my mind.
2: I appreciate anybody that calls up to correct us, especially him.
4: Oh, thanks. Thanks. I appreciate that.
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0: Star 99.1, 645 here with the early morning crew. Kevin and Miss Josie, 78 in partly cloudy in the valley. Still going to be a hot one today. And you saw those thunder storms moving through just a real small patch, as you said earlier, looking at the radar. But we could see more of that later on this evening. So just keep an eye on the sky.
1: Yeah, sunny here, but yeah. I do know there's been a little bit of lightning and thunder and some heavy rain in very small patches. Mm-hmm. They said, especially near the Hazel Green area, the northeast corner of Madison County, up to our neighbors to the north of us, up in the southernmost portion of Tennessee, a few of those as well. I saw a huge storm up near Nashville. Ooh. So that one's moving to the east up there. And then later on this afternoon, we might see our share of something else. So it's just going to be one of those days, a little bit here and there. We are ready to give you some winning before you can buy them tickets, though. Aren't we? Yeah.
0: We're ready. Yeah, let's do it. It's called it's a no-name song of the day.
1: Yeah, Jonas Brothers, the Burning Up Tour all over again at the Legacy Arena, BJCC. That is going to be Friday, October 9th at 7 p.m. Now, we do have these tickets today. We'll have another pair before they go on sale tomorrow at 10 o'clock. So again, tomorrow you'll have another chance to win. I feel like this is one of the toughest ones I've ever picked. I hadn't heard this song in like 30 years, so... But it stuck in my head. It was one of those I thought was so pretty. So let's see if anybody out there can tell me the name of this song for these Winning Before You Can Buy Them Jonas Brothers tickets.
0: I love that song.
1: Oh, I know you'd know it. I knew you'd know it. Okay, you knew it, yeah. One more time real quick. Do you know what it is? Looking for the right answer right now for these Jonas Brothers tickets, 256-534-9900.
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1: 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Your early morning crew, Kevin and Miss Josie. If you're just tuning in at 6:51, we are playing the no-name song of the day.
2: Down to our last two pair of Win It Before You Combine Jonas Brothers tickets for October 9th at the BJCC. Let's see if y'all know what this one is. All right. What is it? Let's go to the phone. Star 99.1. This is Kevin and Miss Josie. Who's this?
1: Wait a second, I got a phone issue. Let's try it again.
2: Star 99.1, this is Kevin and Miss Josie. Who's this?
3: Chris.
2: Hi, how you doing this morning?
3: I'm wonderful. How are you?
2: Well, I'm doing pretty well so far. How's the weather looking where you are?
3: It's pretty moderate. It's like 15% chance of rain and breezy, so it feels nice.
2: Okay, that was
4: good. Yeah.
2: She was good at that weather forecast.
4: She was.
2: Let me tell you right now. All right, I got some Jonas Brothers tickets for you. What song do you think that was?
3: Oh, I hope is it Sarah?
2: It's Sarah!
4: It's Sarah!
2: Starship, way to go. I wanted my name to be Sarah because of this song.
3: I know, me too. Yeah, one of my close friends was Sarah, and everybody wanted to dance to her when that song
2: I love it. It was so pretty. Well, we're going to listen to it this morning, mostly because the storm's brewing. You get it.
4: Yeah.
2: Also, it's because Jefferson, Starship, and all those, that was Kevin Jonas's, one of his favorite bands.
4: Oh, really?
2: So I picked
4: that out.
2: Uh-huh.
4: Yeah.
2: Congratulations on getting your tickets with station you're listening to this lovely Thursday.
3: 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Star 99.1.
5: 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Wake up with Kevin and Miss Josie.
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0: Star 99.1, our no-name song of the day, which was...
1: That was Sarah by Starship Krish. Way to go!
0: Yes.
1: Got it right this morning. It's so funny to me that Krish also was like, yeah, I wish my name was Sarah too. Nobody was singing to me back in the day. And I liked it so much. That was by Starship. You know, because there was Jefferson Starship, mm-hmm. and then there were Starship. I think that was written for one of the singer's wives.
0: Oh, really?
1: At the time. So he's like, no, baby, no, we can get through this. It's okay. Don't get mad at me, boo. It's all right. We do have one more pair of Jonas Brothers tickets to give out to you tomorrow before they go on sale. And again, I did pick that one because Kevin Jonas mm-hmm. is such a fan of Starship. And on the way, we are going to continue with our Broadway Theater League Takeover, your chance to win a $50 certificate to go to the show of your choice. Plus, tomorrow, after we get our winner, we'll have a grand prize drawing for tickets to the entire season. Plus, Masterpiece Theater coming up later on at 8:15 with the Broadway Theater League. Hey, Kevin.
0: What?
1: Hey, Kevin.
0: What?
1: Speaking of storms of brewing in your eyes, what do you call lightning in a teacup?
0: What do you call lightning in a teacup? I'm not sure.
1: Storm a brewing. Kevin.
0: What?
1: So a barista brews hot coffee, right?
0: Mm-hmm. Yeah.
1: Who makes the iced coffee?
0: Ooh, I don't know.
1: The barista.
0: At least you got a laugh out of me.
1: Much better.
0: Yeah.
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1: School zones are about to go active, so you need to be extra cautious through those areas and be on the lookout for those young men and women going to school this morning. Alabama 20, Kirby Road, right in front of the grain plant. That's in Hillsboro, just east of North Cortland and west of Decatur. That's really beginning to stack things up for folks trying to get into work at the industrial center. And then you've got another accident at West Elm and 31 in Athens slowing you down. Do have responders on the scene with that. And then Mooresville and 565 westbound, just before you get to I-65, got a state truck on the scene with an accident there, and another one off to the right-hand side on the shoulder. And then you've also got an 18-wheeler sitting there waiting on a police report. No blockage there, but remember, slow down, move over, it's the law. Keep those seat belts buckled and be safe with the most accurate traffic report in the Tennessee Valley. From the Tennessee Valley Traffic Center, I'm David Cruz, Mr. Traffic.
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2: I'm News 19 meteorologist Ben Smith. A hot and humid afternoon today. Highs reach the mid-90s. Heat index well above 100 degrees. And don't sleep on some of those heavier thunderstorms developing through the afternoon and early evening. Some could contain some damaging winds. Overnight lows tonight will be in the low 70s. And on Friday, scattered showers, possible thunderstorms, highs in the upper 80s. But the coverage of rainfall on Friday, not nearly as high. I'm News 19 meteorologist Ben Smith with your Weather Authority forecast.
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0: Star 99.1. Thanks for waking up with us here, the morning crew. Kevin and Miss Josie, 7:06 and part of the cloudy 78 in the valley.
1: Mm-hmm. On the way, I'm getting ready for our, because it's our Broadway Theater League takeover. I'm trying to come up with a good question for today because they have such a huge variety of shows. I've already asked questions about The Notebook, which is going to be coming up this season. I asked a question about, what did we have yesterday?
0: Oh, gosh. What was it yesterday?
1: Yesterday was yesterday. It's too far away. I don't even remember which one we were asking. And we got Bluey's big play that's coming up. Oh, what did I ask about? It wasn't The Wiz, which is one of the... Oh, we had Neil Diamond.
0: That was it? Yeah.
1: That wasn't even yesterday.
0: I thought Neil Diamond was yesterday. Was that the day before?
1: Maybe it was.
0: I don't know.
1: At any rate, another chance for you to win, and you possibly could get our grand prize of season tickets, too.
0: Woo! All right, on the way to around 7:45, drastic changes coming to Meta if they lose this $1.4 trillion lawsuit. We'll tell you some of the changes you might see if they lose it.
1: I don't care what changes I see. I just want to see a check for once. They're like, oh, Tarot's through. They're refunding all those people. Where my money? Where my money?
0: Oh, man. Hey, at 6:30 every morning, we do the history lesson, right?
1: Uh-huh.
0: And this morning, I told you it was Bacon Lover's Day.
1: Yeah.
0: So there was these two cowboys, right?
1: Okay.
0: And they were stranded in the desert. And one of them sees a bacon tree off in the distance. And he gets excited. I would, too, you know. And he runs to the bacon tree. And then he gets shot. He gets killed. And it's because, it turns out, it wasn't a bacon tree. It was a ham bush. I gotcha.
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2: 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It gets me going. Just what I'm
1: searching for. 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

0: drop dead. Star 99.1, the early morning crew with Kevin and Miss Josie. 714, that was Olivia Rodrigo, Drop Dead. I think you've got an album over there, don't you?
1: Yeah, I do.
0: You've got an
1: straight
0: album?
1: Up vinyl.
0: Wow,
1: Olivia
0: yes.
1: Rodrigo album for our Masterpiece Theater today with the Broadway Theater League coming up in about an hour. Speaking of the BTL takeover this week. They have a huge season. I remember the other play that we did.
0: What was
1: it? It was Beauty and the Beast.
0: That's right.
1: It was Beauty and the Beast.
0: That's right. I remember.
1: So if you do want to check out their new season, which is everything from The Notebook to Chicka Chicka Boom Boom, it is up at BroadwayTheaterLeague.org. Now, right now, I'm going to give you a $50 certificate if you can answer my question correctly. And then tomorrow we'll get one more winner and draw for a grand prize, which is two tickets to the entire season. So right now, with Waitress coming up the 25th through the 27th. Do you know that was written by Sarah Bareilles?
0: I had no clue.
1: She wrote all the music.
0: Are you serious?

0: lyrics for the entire show. Oh, yeah, yeah, yeah.
1: Wow.
0: So if you go to see The Waitress September 25th through the 27th, what is the lobby going to smell like? If you go to see The Waitress, what is the lobby going to smell like? This is very specific to this play, all right? So if you can tell me the right answer, starting with caller number 9, you can win 256-534-9900.
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0: Star 99.1, 723 and 79 in the Valley. And it has been the Broadway Theater League takeover. Now, they've got those pick threes going on right now. Great shows coming, as Miss Josie's been telling you. So check it out at BroadwayTheaterLeague.org.
1: All right. So we got another one that we're looking at today. And that is Waitress, which I think... Well, they made a movie about it, too. Wasn't Felicity, what's her name?
0: Carrie Russell. Carrie Russell, yeah.
1: It was Felicity. She was starring in the movie. Anyway, it's one of those that's really going to pull you into the music, especially because Sarah Bareilles, yep, who writes all those pop hits, she's the one that wrote all the music and lyrics. So, I am looking for the correct answer for your chance to win a $50 certificate from the Broadway Theater League and get entered for this drawing on Friday for season passes. Star 99.1, this is Kevin and Miss Josie. Who's this?
2: Carly.
1: Carly. All right, Carly, you're caller number 9, first of all. Second of all, Carly, I'm looking for the right answer. So if you go to see The Waitress, 25th through the 27th of September, what is the lobby going to smell like?
2: Fresh, warm apple or berry pie.
3: Is that it? Because I had no clue. Is that it?
1: Wow. Right.
3: Great job.
1: Absolutely. It's part of the show. They're going to bring you in from the second you walk into the door. Carly, how's your week going so far?
2: Good. I just dropped the babies off to doggy daycare and on my way to work.
1: Aw, the babies. Do they go to doggy daycare every day?
2: No, just at least once or twice a week.
1: Aw, that's nice. They get to get out and see their friends.
3: Yeah.
1: Well, congratulations on winning. 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

0: Star 99.1. That is Sarah Bareilles and Brave at 729. And that goes along with our Broadway Theater League takeover this morning because we got a winner.
1: That we do. Carly, congratulations on winning this morning and getting that correct. It is true that if you go to see Waitress with the Broadway Theater League, that show is going to be coming up September 25th through the 27th. The lobby is going to smell like pie. Now, it's usually either apple or berry pie, but they really do bake a pie every time they have a performance.
0: I was hoping they would.
1: They really do. So they use a real convection oven, and then they hide it sometimes near the lobby, and they put a little extra cinnamon and nutmeg to make it smell so good. So you're already getting sort of immersed in the spirit of it once you get in the doors. Now, I didn't know a whole lot about Waitress myself, other than the fact that there was a movie. And then 30 Rock did an episode that was a take on it. She was making pizza instead of pie, and it cracked me up. But it's really about Jenna, who's a waitress, an expert pie maker, who dreams of a way out of her small town and rocky marriage. Pouring her heart into her pies, she crafts desserts that mirror her topsy-turvy life, like Betrayed by My Eggs pie and the Key Lime to Happiness pie. I like it. They got punny names. It's kind of like Bob's Burgers, but with pie. But this is going to be a really uplifting one about having courage or bravery, like Sarah Bareilles was singing about. And it's one of those that if you're already a fan, you should see it. If you're not and you want a little uplift and a little boost to you, that's one you go see as well. They do have the pick three with the Broadway Theater League right now. And we got Carly entered into the drawing for season passes, which will have

0: a grand prize drawing tomorrow, but you do have one more chance to win that $50 certificate and get entered to win tomorrow morning at 7:15 when we play one more time. All right?
1: Woo-hoo, all right.
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3: Eastbound traffic trying to get into the industrial district of Decatur is backed up probably about a mile at this point. Slow going because of an accident there. And that accident is on Highway 20 near Kirby Road. It's actually across the street from the feed mill in that general vicinity, so you want to be on the lookout for that. Everything else in the valley absolutely looking good right now. We're looking good on Gordon Terry Parkway, and you're looking good on 20 till you get into the downtown area of Decatur. It's a little bit slow there, mainly on Wilson Street between 67 and over and the S curves there by the water plant. Everything else in the valley continues to look good, though. Keep the seatbelts buckled. Be safe. With the most accurate traffic report in the Tennessee Valley, I'm David Cruz, Mr. Traffic.
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2: From the WHNT News 19 Weather Authority, here's your latest forecast.
1: I'm News 19 meteorologist Ben Smith. A hot and humid afternoon today. Highs reach the mid-90s. Heat index well above 100 degrees. And don't sleep on some of those heavier thunderstorms developing through the afternoon and early evening. Some could contain some damaging winds. Overnight lows tonight will be in the low 70s. And on Friday,

0: Today, scattered showers, possible thunderstorms, highs in the upper 80s, but the coverage of rainfall on Friday not nearly as high. I'm News 19 meteorologist Ben Smith with your Weather Authority forecast.
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0: Star 99.1, the early morning crew, Kevin and Miss Josie, 7:39 and partly cloudy, 79 in the area. High today going to be in the upper 90s and the heat index over 100, so going to be a hot Thursday.
1: Yep.
0: Gosh, I can't believe we made it to Thursday.
1: I know.
0: On the way, we'll tell you about some drastic changes that could be coming if Meta loses this $1.4 trillion lawsuit.
1: Drastic changes?
0: Drastic changes, according to this report.
1: All right, we'll see if it affects us at all.
0: We'll have that coming up for you next after Bruno Mars. Also, I told you earlier this morning around 6:30, it was Radio Day, right? National Radio Day. And the top three reasons radio will be around forever.
1: Okay.
0: Number three, it gives you something to listen to on a family road trip other than your family.
1: Okay.
0: Number two on the list, it's free, which allows you to spend your hard-earned salary on other things like a half a tank of gas these days.
1: Come on.
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0: Bruno Mars, Risk It All on Star 99.1, 743 and 76 out there, and partly cloudy. But more in your forecast, traffic on the way for you on this Thursday, and a Masterpiece Theater coming up too.
1: Yeah.
0: Broadway Theater League.
1: No idea what it's going to be. But I do have a vinyl Olivia Rodrigo album for you to win, just so you know. It has a parental advisory on it, if you're trying to win it at 8:15.
0: That's right. So we'll have a lot of fun. Boy, last week you picked a hard one, but you didn't pick a hard one.
1: What was it last week? It was hard for me to do. What was it?
0: Trying to think what it was now.
1: It was Paddington, because you had to do a British accent.
0: Yeah. I couldn't do a British accent. Couldn't work.
1: It was like it's from Jamaica or something.
0: Well, if you didn't know, Meta is being sued for $1.4 trillion by 29 U.S. states. And the states are alleging that the way Facebook and Instagram are operated are hazardous to children's health, right?
1: Yeah.
0: But the massive lawsuit isn't just about money. If Mark Zuckerberg and his company lose, things they say could look a little different on social media, according to Reuters.
1: Yeah.
0: And here are some of the things that said that might change. Death of the infinite scroll and autoplay, they said, would go away.
1: Do you know that's already banned in other countries?
0: Didn't realize that.
1: The infinite scroll? Because they know that that is feeding an addiction.
0: Yeah, yeah. The end of the like button. One of the main ways teens get hooked on social media is their addiction to the like count.
1: Yeah. You want to get more likes, more views and stuff. And it's not even about... It's not even about that. It's like, oh, let me check and see if enough people liked it. Or then they get in their head, they get stressed. What if the person that I like didn't like my post?
0: Ooh,
1: maybe they don't like me. And it can start so many different whirlwinds in their heads. Anybody's.
0: Another thing they said that might change is no more I'm going to have a hard time saying this. Algorithmic manipulation. It's going to be a return to the old way to view your feed, they said. The old chronological way of viewing your feed. A few more here that they said could change if it loses this $1.4 trillion lawsuit. Curbing frequent notifications. They'll seek to cut down on any excessive push notifications designed to get

0: people hooked again.
1: Yeah, I don't have any notifications on. I don't want it.
0: Uh-uh. I don't want it as well.
1: Don't want it.
0: Mm-mm. And finally, according to Reuters on this report, they said if they lose this lawsuit, you could see the death of the Finsta. I didn't know what Finsta was, but essentially a burner account that's always from your parents' eyeballs. And so the states are pushing for stricter parental verification and limits on multiple account creation.
1: Okay, so I did read something that Meta had admitted to recently that I didn't know when I was going to bring up, but it was really disgusting to me. Because they say that when they know somebody has taken down a selfie, and they saw this especially in teens, young women, but it could apply to anybody. When they see you take down a selfie, they immediately send you an ad for, you know, beauty products, self-improvement. Uh-huh. Let me sell you this lotion. Let me sell you this lifestyle to make you feel better about yourself. And what's more interesting than that to me is with AI and with it mapping our faces and with it knowing exactly what we look like and what has changed when we post a photo, it knows exactly what you don't like about yourself. And it can start marketing to you based on those things. So the idea that the algorithm is what it is, and I know it's selling me stuff. I mean, it's got me on the t-shirts. It knows what I like, but it's a little more seedy than that. And it is dangerous for people. It certainly is. And we're on Facebook, we're on Instagram, and I'll tell you right now, I don't want your kids on there. If you guys want to contact us, come by and see us. I'm right here. If you want to send us a message, do that. Write us a letter, send it to us. You can send us an email. I'm j.lane@radiohuntsville.com. And you know, I know social media is valuable, but also I can see the danger for especially the younger people, and they have not yet taken responsibility for that. And I think that it's our job to take responsibility for ourselves, whether they end up paying this amount of money and changing anything or not. But seeing sort of behind the curtain at how predatory it really can be was eye-opening.
0: Yeah, it's scary. So we'll keep an eye on this $1.4 trillion lawsuit. Yep. I agree with everything you just said.
1: We ain't going to get checked, but whatever.
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2: Looks like we still have the accident on Highway 20 right across from the feed mill. That's going to be in Hillsboro, just west of the industrial district, so be careful through there. We've also got some heavy traffic on the Beltline coming around towards 6th Avenue. That's slowing this afternoon or this morning. And you're still dealing with an accident, Alabama 99, which is Elm Street, and 31 in Athens. And our newest accident is Research Park Boulevard and Bradford Drive southbound, stacking things up all the way back to University. Keep the seatbelts buckled and be safe with the most accurate traffic report in the Tennessee Valley. I'm David Cruz, Mr. Traffic.
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3: I'm News 19 meteorologist Ben Smith. A hot and humid afternoon today. Highs reach the mid-90s, heat index well above 100 degrees, and don't sleep on some of those heavier thunderstorms developing through the afternoon and early evening. Some could contain some damaging winds. Overnight lows tonight will be in the low 70s, and on Friday, scattered showers, possible thunderstorms, highs in the upper 80s, but the coverage of rainfall on Friday not nearly as high. I'm News 19 meteorologist Ben Smith with your Weather Authority forecast.
0: 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Good morning, sunshine. 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

0: Miss Josie, 806 and partly cloudy, 77 in the Valley. Gosh, I can't believe we've made it to the 8 o'clock hour.
1: Golly, this morning's flying by.
0: I mean, where is it going?
1: Oh, my goodness gracious.
0: Coming up around 8:45, we'll have a minute of motivation with Miss Josie. You don't want to miss that this morning.
1: Yeah, plus Broadway Theater League Takeover Week continues. We're going to do some Masterpiece Theater for this Olivia Rodrigo vinyl album. And I do think I have a scene ready for us. I haven't sent it to you yet. But we're going to give y'all a chance to win when we play Masterpiece Theater coming up around 8:15.
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0: Star 99.1, the early morning crew. Kevin and Miss Josie, thank you for waking up with us. 8:15 and partly cloudy, 77 in the valley. Don't forget a minute of motivation with Miss Josie coming up around 8:45. But it's time for our masterpiece at theater, brought to you by the Broadway Theater League. Of course, it's been a BTL takeover this week.
1: It sure has been. And 7:15 tomorrow morning, by the way, another chance for you to win a $50 certificate to go to the show of your choice this season. I think the next one coming up is next week. That's Bluey's big play, yeah. Which is kind of a big deal. But also, we're going to have a grand prize drawing tomorrow for tickets to the entire season. Right now, what I have for you to win is Olivia Rodrigo's Spark in the Dark vinyl. It does say parental advisory, just so you know, if you're trying to win this. Just a little heads up on that. We're going to act out a scene of a movie. If you can tell me the name of this movie, then you can win this album. Are you ready, Kevin?
0: I'm going to try it.
1: All right, let's
0: do it.
1: Sounds to me, fellas, like old garbage guts here done forgot the Crow Commandments again.
2: Fellas, I did not forget the Crow Commandments, please.
1: Run them by me.
2: Thou shalt honor all crows.
1: Right on. Proceed.
2: Thou shalt stop reading all

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1: Trash, trash, trash. The most important one?
0: Thou shalt never, never get down all this here pole.
1: You got it, Clyde. All right. So what's the name of that one?
2: Was I supposed to change
1: you
2: my do, voice?
1: You sound so innocent. You sound, you got it down, Pat. What is the name of that movie? If you can tell me, you can win right now. 256-534-9900.
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1: Okay, so we're going to act out a little scene from this. Look, nobody's gotten it right yet. We've had a few guesses. Nobody's gotten this right just yet. So we're going to act it out one more time. Maybe I can add a little something to it to sort of help. I do have the Olivia Rodrigo vinyl album for you to win. Parental advisory sticker on there. Okay, you ready?
2: Let's do it.
1: Okay. Sounds to me, fellas, like old garbage guts here done forgot the Crow Commandments again.
0: Fellas, I didn't forget the Crow Commandments, please.
1: Running by me, running by me.
0: But thou shalt honor all crows.
1: Right on, right on. Proceed.
0: Thou shalt stop reading all pieces of paper and literature.
1: Trash, trash. The most important one?
0: Thou shalt never, never get down off this here pole.
1: You got it, Clyde. So lit is the name of this movie. If you think you know the name of it, then you could be our winner right now. It's 256-534-9900. I'm trying to think of, I'm trying to look for another quote that might work in here.
0: Hope you find one over there, because okay, I can't get down for this pole.
1: They've had what they've been searching for in them all along. I don't know what's in you. You'll have to find that out for yourself. But I do know one thing. You'll never find it in the safety of this room. I tried that all my life. It doesn't work. There's a whole world out there, and you'll have to begin by letting people see who you really are.
2: Ooh.
1: Ooh. Ooh. Okay. If you know the name of the movie, one more shot at it. to win with the Broadway Theater.

0: Star 99.1, the early morning crew, Kevin and Miss Josie, 825 and 77 in the Valley. And boy, you picked a hard one. People are having problems with this one this morning.
1: I told you it was going to be a tough one.
0: Yes, you did.
1: So still trying to get a winner of this Olivia Rodrigo album with Masterpiece Theater in the Broadway Theater League. Let's go to the phone. Star 99.1, this is Kevin and Miss Josie. Who's this?
2: Anna.
1: Hi, Anna. How are you doing today?
2: Good.
1: Oh, excellent. Now, Anna, this has proved to be a tough one. Now, are you a musical fan?
2: A little bit, yeah.
1: Oh, perfect. Good. Do you think you know the name of that movie?
2: Is it The Wiz?
1: Oh, I think this has been the most difficult one for people to get. Of course, I chose it because that's one of the performances with the Broadway Theater League this season. Well, Anna, what are you doing today? You're on your way to work?
2: I am.
1: Okay. Do you work inside? What do you do?
2: I work at a bank and mortgage.
1: Oh, do you really now? Well, I hope today is a good day for you. Yeah. Congratulations on getting this vinyl. What station are you listening to this beautiful Thursday?
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0: Star 99.1 829 with the early morning crew. Kevin and Miss Josie, 77, partly cloudy in the valley. And we finally got a winner in our Masterpiece Theater, brought to you by the Broadway Theater League.
1: Anna Nunley.
0: Way to go,
1: Way
0: Anna.
1: Way to go, of Huntsville. She knew it, and it was, of course, the scene we were acting out was from The Wiz, the movie. That is one of the shows that they're bringing with the Broadway Theater League this season, February 9th through the 14th. And we were acting out a scene with the Scarecrow and with the crows. So the way this sort of came about, you know, it was a different take on The Wizard of Oz. So Motown Productions bought the rights to the stage show. And they wanted to cast Stephanie Mills, incredibly talented woman. They wanted her to be Dorothy. But Diana Ross really, really, really wanted the role. She lobbied for it. And everybody told her she was too old. They were like, no, that's not it. It's a teenage Dorothy. Even the original director quit because he was like, you cannot have a 33-year-old play teenage Dorothy. So Diana Ross... to speak for her, she was like, Dorothy's ageless, don't you know? So she also guaranteed that Michael Jackson would be the Scarecrow if she was cast. Well, they changed the character to a 24-year-old kindergarten teacher. Diana Ross was Dorothy Gale, the teacher, and Michael Jackson was indeed the crow. This was his first and only starring role in a movie. And this is when he first started his life away from his dad and the family,
0: okay.
1: too.
0: Okay.
1: He moved into his first apartment with his sister Janet at the time. So there was also more celebrity appearances in there. Quincy Jones is the pianist at the Emerald City sequence. And in her unauthorized biography, call her Miss Ross, Diana Ross had told someone, and there was, you know, whispers that she was hospitalized, nearly blinded by the lighting effects used in the movie. They were doing the best with what they had at the time. And I got to give them points for that because the Scarecrow, if you do watch the movie, the Scarecrow's nose tip is the piece of brown paper that holds a Reese's peanut butter cup. They used that.
0: Are you serious?
1: That's the tip of the nose. I know.
0: Wow.

0: okay.
1: Also, something else interesting about it is that there's a line that says, it's the Good Witch of the North. She's Miss One. And she says, oh, don't be all sixes and sevens, honey. So that was actually in this movie. And I had to look that up because it means to be confused. Don't be so confused. Traced it back to 1374. A novel called Turles and Cresside by Geoffrey Chaucer. Are you familiar with the Canterbury Tales? You didn't have to read that in school?
2: No, I did not.
1: I did, dude. Like, really antique literature there. But they believe that back in that time, it was a dice game. And rolling six and seven were unlucky, and it meant losing your fortune. So you must be confused if you're all sixes and seven, because that's bad luck. So I just wanted you to know.
0: Wow.
1: Traced it back to the 1300s. The original New York City production of The Wiz opened at the Majestic Theater January 5th of 1975. Ran for 1,672 performances, won the 1975 Tony Award for Best Musical and Score, and was nominated for Best Book, which cracks me up. Like, I want to redo a book and get an award for it. But congratulations again to Anna. Thank you to the Broadway Theater League for helping us out this week. You got another chance to win that grand prize with them tomorrow morning at 7:15, and get more details at BroadwayTheaterLeague.org.
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4: Eastbound Highway 72 at Lindsay Lane is our latest accident. It's causing problems for the folks trying to get out of Athens, so be careful through there. It's right there at the traffic light. We got heavy traffic southbound, and that's going to be on Research Park Boulevard. It's not stop and go, but it's moving steadily, which is good news. 565 through the construction area is moving beautifully right now. No delays there. And it looks like we picked up another accident at 565 in Mooresville. We're going to keep an eye on that and see what happens to it. Going into Decatur, you're looking good all the way across to the Hudson Memorial Bridge. Just the traffic light slowing you down. Everything on Highway 20 is moving again. Everything out to the Shoals is looking good on 72 and back through Athens. And we're looking good from Boaz, Albertville. No delays there. Keep up the good work. Keep the seatbelts buckled. From the Tennessee Valley Traffic Center, I'm David Cruz. Mr. Traffic.
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15: 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And you get savings that say, I'm so

0: Star 99.1, the early morning crew with Kevin and Miss Josie. Now, coming up just after the 9 o'clock hour, around 9:30, we'll have some random facts of the day, but it's time for a minute of motivation with Miss Josie.
1: You know, I thought about saving this for tomorrow as kind of an assignment, but it was just too much for me to wait because I recorded myself working yesterday.
0: Mm-hmm.
1: All right. So I my shoulders were up near my ears. I don't mean slightly tense. I mean, I was hunched up like this. And I was just like, how do you get to be like that? And so I set my phone in front of me when I was working at the computer, and I just recorded for like 40 minutes. And then I sped it up like 9 times so I could watch it back over the span of like a minute or so. And I saw my own patterns that I was completely unaware of. And it was so enlightening. Like what I was looking for was to fix my posture. Mm-hmm. And I could see it happening as I scrunched up more and more. But also I got to see how much time I really spent doing things. I could tell when I was reading and when I stopped to actually take care of work. I didn't notice that I touched my face so much. I had my fist, like my fingers in front of my mouth entire time. You know how we're not supposed to touch our face? Like, it's bad for your skin and you could get germs. And I touched my face the entire time. Also, I found out that I look incredible.

0: really worried, which you ask me sometimes if something's wrong, because I got a furrowed brow.
1: Yes, you do.
0: Every time I'm reading. And I was like, well, I don't want to do that. That's not helping my brain relax. So ever since I saw it, I've been aware of it. Because sometimes we are the most unreliable witness to our day. You know what I'm saying? You could be at the end of your day and say, well, I didn't have enough time today to do a single thing I wanted to do. Well, what if you set up a camera, and some of you already have them in your home, and you can watch the footage back, and you can see exactly what you're really doing. Not because I want you to be super critical of yourself. Like, watch it like a wildlife documentary. See what's happening. See what it really looks like when you're... what's your posture? What's your unconscious habit? Like me touching my face. I already know I twirl my hair. I know that. How long is a quick look at Facebook? If you look at your day and you're like, well, I only sat down for a few minutes and then I got up and did this. And when you look back at your footage, you realize you were scrolling on your phone way longer than you meant to be. It was so neat to actually watch it. So you may learn something about yourself and awareness. I'll tell you this right now. It can be annoying. Because now I catch myself every time I'm doing those things. But that is the first step of real change, which I hope to incorporate into my life. I want to have better posture. I want to feel better. I don't want to let that anxiety reach my brain when my face is looking like that for no good reason. Once you see it, you can't unsee it. And that's the whole point. So maybe you'll give it a shot.
1: Too bad we can't post that video up on our podcast.
0: It's crazy.
1: That's a minute of motivation with Miss Josie. 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
3: A couple of different accidents causing us problems right now. We've got one northbound on Memorial Parkway, and that's going to be just north of Airport Road is what it looks like. And that accident there, don't know about injuries, but the responders are not on the scene with it just yet. Have another one at Highway 72 and Slaughter Road slowing you down. That one's eastbound. Then another one further west from that is at Lindsay Lane. And I think that's actually closer to the 565 overpass or the I-65 overpass area and Highway 72 rather than Lindsay Lane. So be careful through there. Everything else in the valley moving smoothly. We do have heavy traffic through the medical district. And it looks like we don't have any other accidents to talk about. Just slow down, pay attention, keep the seat belts buckled. With the most accurate traffic report in the Tennessee Valley, I'm David Cruz, Mr.
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0: Star 99.1, the early morning crew. Kevin and Miss Josie, 9:17, and sunny and 78 in the valley. High today going to be around 96 or so. And could see a heat index and some storms this afternoon. So we'll have more details on your forecast on the way.
1: All right. So what are you looking at over there?
0: Well, about 20 years ago, I found this story very interesting. A dairy farmer in Wisconsin named Blake turned part of his cornfield into a half-mile-long lake so his kids would have a place to water ski. And now it's called the Blue Moo Lake. And ever since, the lake has hosted barefoot water skiing events. And get this, Blake's daughter, Elaine, went on to win 2 world championships and earned induction into the U.S. Water Ski and Wake Sports Hall of Fame.
1: What?
0: All by just taking half his cornfield and making it a lake, or however you want to say it.
1: Never even consider. That's awesome. That's
0: half mile long. Yeah, I thought it was pretty cool. Yeah, I thought that's pretty neat.
1: I enjoyed water skiing because we would do that on the river. We would just attach it to whoever in the family had the fastest boat at the time.
0: Yeah.
1: And you'd hold on for dear life. But I was so afraid of letting go that I would hold on the longest till my arms were numb because I just didn't want this one time. I let go, and you know, your body starts to go down in the water after you start to sink. And I was right over a tree. And it tickled my leg, and I thought I was going to die. I knew it was a shark. I was right. After that, if you ever saw a cartoon where they ran on top of the water, it was very similar to that. What I'm looking at over here is not going to surprise you. I'm looking at food.
0: Okay.
1: So, you know, they have to have a competition to bring new food to the Texas State Fair. Like, that's the big state fair. So they've had their competition. There are a whole lot of entries, and they have only 4 that have made it in this year as new food. So the first one, best taste for savory, was the Burger Chop Tater Tacos.
0: Ooh.
1: Sound
0: ooh,
1: good.
0: Yeah.
1: It's a burger patty.
0: Okay.
1: It's on a taco shell.
0: Okay.
1: Which is made of entirely of cheddar cheese tater tots. And then it's topped with mozzarella and buttermilk, buffalo ranch, coleslaw, buffalo sauce, and more tater tots on top.
0: Ooh, like, yummy.
1: I'm into it.
0: Yummy.
1: For the best taste sweet, they've got a Fletcher's Chocolate Corny Dog. It looks like a corn dog. It does, but it's just cake that's fried, and it has a chocolate fudge center. It's cute because they put a little yellow vanilla icing and a little squiggle down the side, so it looks like it's got mustard on it, and it has raspberry compote on the side for your ketchup. For the drink, they've got the Tropical Coco Fresca, Pineapple Watermelon Agua Fresca, and it comes in a glass with a chamoy lava tahine rim and a scoop of coconut snow. I guess that's like shaved ice,
0: that's
1: probably?
0: That's what I'm thinking.
1: I didn't mean to snap at you. I couldn't come up with a word.
0: I think you're right.
1: There's some really... Who is it over here that has Los Hermanos?
0: Mm-hmm.
1: Have you seen that truck that sometimes...
0: I have, yeah.
1: They've got the best snow cones that I've had around here. You know, the really soft ice, not the really crunchy ice. Ooh. They've got the soft ice. Love it so much. And the most creative was the Berry Me, B-E-R-R-Y, like marry me, but it's Berry Me Matcha. And it's a cheesecake dipped in white chocolate, rolled in crushed matcha cookies, drizzled with more white chocolate and strawberry jam with fresh strawberry slices on top. And it looks
0: bring
1: good.
0: It on.
1: I tried it all.
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7: I'm News 19 meteorologist Ben Smith. A hot and humid afternoon today. Highs reach the mid-90s. Heat index well above 100 degrees. And don't sleep on some of those heavier thunderstorms developing through the afternoon and early evening. Some could contain some damaging winds. Overnight lows tonight will be in the low 70s. And on Friday, scattered showers, possible thunderstorms, highs in the upper 80s. But the coverage of rainfall on Friday, not nearly as high. I'm News 19 meteorologist Ben Smith with your Weather Authority forecast.
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0: The front line of care,
1: the forefront of discovery.
2: That's right, time for some random facts. You ready?
3: Yup.
2: All right, here we go. Parents say, hurry up, hurry up.
3: Oh, gosh.
2: They say it to their kids on an average about 540 times during the school year.
3: Yeah, I wish we could couple that in with come on, which also would put the numbers way over the top.
2: Come on, let's go.
3: Come on.
2: How about Alfred Hitchcock? Never won an Academy Award for Best Director.
3: Did he not?
2: Did not. Never.
3: Oh, do you know, to this day, I can't say good evening without saying good evening. That's how it is in my head every single time.
2: Edwin Land's inspiration to create the Polaroid camera came in 1943. When his three-year-old daughter complained about taking photographs, it had had to get developed. She said, quote, I don't want to wait.
3: Oh, I love that. So they're still special. And you can still buy like the Instamax. So yeah. There's different versions of them where you can still have them print. I still like them. They are just as precious as they were then.
2: And finally, they say reading gossip about a celebrity creates a monetary feeling in your brain that's as good as eating great food or winning money.
3: I meant momentary. You said momentary.
2: Dadgummit.
3: That's a Freudian slip. It's when you say one thing and you mean your mother.
2: Oh, I got one more thing for you.
3: Do you?
2: A guy who assassinated President Garfield back in 1881, he used a gun with an ivory handle because he thought it would look good in a museum. Well, it might have, but somehow it got lost and isn't on display anywhere.
3: Oh, what a shame. Can I tell you? Okay, do we have enough time for me to tell you a random thing?
2: Yeah, what you got?
3: Because it's also Abraham Lincoln and assassination related. So you know, I always ban you from talking about Abraham Lincoln. So I was reading a story yesterday that Abraham Lincoln's son, Robert, what was his middle name? Anyway, Robert Todd Lincoln.
2: Okay.
3: Because Mary Todd was
2: Todd, yeah.
3: So he was on a trip. He was going on a trip somewhere, was at the train station on the platform, and he was about to get on the sleeping car. Now, the station, the train hadn't come to a complete stop yet, and since they didn't have a whole lot of safety regulations at the time, he took a misstep, and he fell in between the moving cars and the platform. And the only reason he wasn't killed or seriously injured was because immediately somebody grabbed him and yanked him back up onto the platform. So he thanks the guy and whatever moves on with his life. Well, it turns out that guy was Edwin Booth. Which was John Wilkes Booth's older brother. It was less than a year later that John Wilkes Booth killed Abraham Lincoln. And so he said he was kind of comforted by the fact after that he had managed to save Abraham Lincoln's son. So, you know, it sort of, you know, helped balance it out in his mind. He was like, okay, well, I did one good turn, you know, at least for that family.
2: That's a pretty good fact. Yeah, I like that.
3: Random facts.
2: I love that. 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
2: 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Maybe I just swim.
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0: Star 99.1, the early morning crew with Kevin and Miss Josie. Now, before we get out today, Yahoo Entertainment says collectors are selling Pokemon Krispy Kreme donut boxes. Are you ready for this? $25,000.
1: They haven't even come out yet.
0: The boxes have images of Pikachu and what is it? Charmander? Is that how you say it?
1: Charmander.
0: Charmander next to Jigglypuff. And the least expensive boxes are going for $100 on eBay. Krispy Kreme has sold out of the Pokemon donuts at many stores.
1: Yet.
0: Must be. I can't imagine buying a donut box for $25,000.
1: Well, you know what? The collector space is kind of wild.
0: I guess it's supply and demand.
1: Oh, my goodness gracious. Okay, yeah, they had those special editions. I'd seen them. They were so cute, though. They were really super cute with the Bulbasaur on it and everything. Oh, dude, because I had watched this, actually, because my kids like Pokemon. Yeah. I'm a sucker like everybody else. Look, what can I say? So on the website, it does say available while supplies last. Yeah. And, you know, check back the next day if they run. I imagine they run out so quickly.
0: Crazy how all these people come up with these little niches like that. What we just talked about here. McDonald's has those special meals they have with Happy Meals and that kind of stuff.
1: What's the one that they have going right now? I feel like they have one that vaguely interested in.
0: And then, you know, everybody kind of follows, you know, then Wendy's comes out with something and it's just kind of been crazy here.
1: You know, that's how I know when new movies are coming out are usually the advertisements at fast food places. Oh, it's the Hello Kitty Godzilla.
0: Oh, okay.
1: McDonald's.
0: That's the one.
1: That's why that's I paid attention because my daughter like it's Hello Kitty. Okay. Yeah. Yep. That's me.
0: All right. We're going to slide out the door. Y'all have a great and wonderful Thursday. Now, tomorrow, we've got, 8:15, we got This Week in Science.
1: 8:30, your weekend events. Last pair of Jonas Brothers tickets, 6:45 tomorrow morning. You can get qualified for those season passes from the Broadway Theater League coming up at 7:15. We'll also give our winner a $50 certificate. Cool.
0: Woo. All right. Y'all have a wonderful day. We'll see you tomorrow morning, bright and early at 5 a.m. Bye, y'all.
1: Bye.
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8: I'm News 19 meteorologist Ben Smith. A hot and humid afternoon. Highs today reach the mid-90s. Heat index values around 105, if not a little bit hotter for the afternoon. And scattered showers and thunderstorms are also possible with locally heavy rainfall and some damaging winds. Overnight lows tonight will be in the low 70s. And for tomorrow, just a few widely scattered showers on Friday with highs in the upper 80s. I'm News 19 meteorologist Ben Smith with your Weather Authority forecast.
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13: I'm News 19 meteorologist Ben Smith. A hot and humid afternoon. Highs today reach the mid-90s. Heat index values around 105.

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13: I'm News 19 meteorologist Ben Smith. A hot and humid afternoon. Highs today reach the mid-90s. Heat index values around 105, if not a little bit hotter for the afternoon. And scattered showers and thunderstorms are also possible with locally heavy rainfall and some damaging winds. Overnight lows tonight will be in the low 70s. And for tomorrow, just a few widely scattered showers on Friday with highs in the upper 80s. I'm News 19 meteorologist Ben Smith with your Weather Authority forecast.
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9: I'm News 19 meteorologist Ben Smith. A hot and humid afternoon. Highs today reach the mid-90s. Heat index values around 105, if not a little bit hotter for the afternoon. And scattered showers and thunderstorms are also possible with locally heavy rainfall and some damaging winds. Overnight lows tonight will be in the low 70s. And for tomorrow, just a few widely scattered showers on Friday with highs in the upper 80s. I'm News 19 meteorologist Ben Smith with your Weather Authority forecast.
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8: I'm News 19 meteorologist Ben Smith. A hot and humid afternoon. Highs today reach the mid-90s. Heat index values around 105, if not a little bit hotter for the afternoon. And scattered showers and thunderstorms are also possible with locally heavy rainfall and some damaging winds. Overnight lows tonight will be in the low 70s. And for tomorrow, just a few widely scattered showers on Friday with highs in the upper 80s. I'm News 19 meteorologist Ben Smith with your Weather Authority forecast.
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2: And time for a history lesson this morning. Ready?
3: Yep.
2: August 20th. Today is National Bacon Lovers Day.
3: Is it really?
2: My wife.
3: Every day. Is it like turkey bacon or something? Is it healthy bacon?
2: No, it's just bacon.
3: She eats bacon every day from the microwave.
2: Every morning.
3: That's my greeting. That's how I know that Kim's here, because I walk out in the hallway and I smell bacon. She must have gotten here now.
2: Today's National Lemonade Day.
3: Cool.
2: World Mosquito Day.
3: Yeah.
2: National Radio Day.
3: Is it really?
2: Yeah.
3: Woo-hoo. All right.
2: International Hawaiian Pizza Day.
3: I know that was a big debate online for a while. I know we've settled down now, but a few years ago, it was like, for real, if you like pineapple on your pizza, we can't even be friends anymore. I do like the pineapple. I like pineapple and jalapenos. And some pepperoni.
2: Woo! And today's also National Chocolate Pecan Pie Day.
3: Oh, sure. Why not?
2: I'll tear it up. Mm. All right. A few things that happened on this day. 1630, lemonade was first sold, just so you know.
3: Oh, really?
2: Dolby, the noise reduction system, was introduced on this day in 1967.
3: Yeah.
2: Let's see here.
3: Noise reduction system.
2: Noise reduction.
3: Because the only thing I think of when I hear Dolby is Dolby surround sound.
2: I know.
3: That's what I think.
2: Yeah, exactly. let's see. Oh, the U.S. minimum wage was raised by 90 cents to $5.15 an hour on this day in 1996.
3: Uh-huh.
2: I don't even know what it is right now, do you?
3: Probably something close to that.
2: Nolan Ryan. Well, the California Angels became the first major league pitcher to have a fastball clocked at over 100 miles an hour on this day in 1974.
3: Whoa.
2: And, here we go. 1977, the United States launched Voyager 2. You'll like this. You probably know this. An unmanned spacecraft. And it was carrying a 12-inch gold-plated record that scientists hoped aliens would find and play to learn about Earth.
3: Yeah.
2: You've talked about this.
3: Yeah.
2: The record has greetings of 55 languages.
3: Yeah.
2: Wow.
3: Didn't they put music on it too?
2: Sample, yeah, including Mozart, Beethoven, and Chuck Berry's Johnny B. Goode's on there.
3: Just so they can adjust accordingly.
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4: Getting off to a fairly good start this afternoon, and a lot of that's in the school zones, just heavy traffic. Be careful and be on the lookout for them. Do have several accidents you need to be on the lookout for. One of them is going up Governor's Drive, almost to Park Hill, and there's an accident there slowing things down, and it's got traffic backed up to pass California. And then again, Highway 72 and Moores Mill Road eastbound, have an accident there. Also have an accident, Alabama 9 and Cedar Bluff. Slowing you down, it looks like the accident we were looking at just a minute ago is now gone over in Athens. Just be careful out there, especially be careful through the school zones. Keep the seat belts buckled. I'm David Cruz, Mr. Traffic.
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10: I'm News 19 meteorologist Ben Smith. A hot and humid afternoon. Highs today reach the mid-90s. Heat index values around 105, if not a little bit hotter for the afternoon. And scattered showers and thunderstorms are also possible with locally heavy rainfall and some damaging winds. Overnight lows tonight will be in the low 70s. And for tomorrow, just a few widely scattered showers on Friday with highs in the upper 80s. I'm News 19 meteorologist Ben Smith with your Weather Authority forecast.
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1: Oh, what the hell? She says I just can't win for losing.

0: traffic update now.
1: Just picked up several more accidents in the Tennessee Valley. We have accidents right now still at Alabama 9 and 117 in Cedar Bluff. Another one at 72 in Moores Mill, slowing you down. 231 in Hopewell, which is just south of Arab, causing problems. Highway 72 in Moores Mill accident is creating a big problem for folks headed out in that direction. It is eastbound, so that's really going to hurt people trying to get home this afternoon. Also, Mountain Gap in the Parkway, that's going to be northbound. Be careful out there. Keep the seat belts buckled. Be extra careful through the school zones. I'm David Cruz, Mr. Traffic.
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3: That was Sarah by Starship Krish. Way to go!
2: Yes.
3: Got it right this morning. It's so funny to me that Krish also was like, yeah, I wish my name was Sarah too. Nobody was singing to me back in the day, and I liked it so much. That was by Starship, you know, because they were Jefferson Starship, mm-hmm. and then they were Starship. I think that was written for one of the singer's wives at the time. So he's like, no, baby, no, we can get through this. It's okay. Don't get mad at me, boo. It's all right. We do have one more pair of Jonas Brothers tickets to give out to you tomorrow before they go on sale. And again, I did pick that one because Kevin Jonas mm-hmm. is such a fan of Starship. Speaking of storms are brewing in mm-hmm. your eyes, what do you call lightning in a teacup?
2: What do you call lightning in a teacup?
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3: The barista.
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1: Traffic update now.
2: Definitely not without problems this afternoon. Right now you have a couple of different accidents. You have one at Governor's Drive in Harvard creating problems down in the medical district. And then you've got another one at Govemont and Governor's Drive about halfway up the mountain. That's got traffic backed up all the way to the parkway and beyond. So be careful if you're heading in that direction. Over in Marshall County, Cedar Bluff in Alabama 9, Alabama 117, an accident there. And they've also got an accident reported at Hopewell in 231, which is just south of Arab in Marshall County. And then our last accident is Moores Mill in 72 eastbound. Come on, people. Start paying attention. Keep your seatbelts buckled. I'm David Cruz, Mr. Traffic.
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1: Traffic update now.
2: We're not doing very good this afternoon. An accident southbound on Memorial Parkway and Mountain Gap slowing us down. And then if you're on the medical district trying to get up the mountain, you've got problems because there's an accident at Governor's Drive in Harvard, another one at Governor's Drive in Covemont, slowing you down. Also have an accident on 72 and Moores Mill Road on the east side, and then on the west side of the town, over in Athens, we have an accident at Highway 72 and Mooresville Road, and then in the Florence area, Alabama 17 at milepost 324, we do have at Bradshaw Drive in Florence, we have an accident there also. Keep the seat belts buckled and be safe. I'm David Cruz, Mr. Traffic.
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1: I wanted to invite you to the party, and you walked in with those green eyes, never stolen by nobody, and they flicker to the future for a moment I could picture. Then you touched me

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2: Well, if you didn't know, Meta is being sued for $1.4 trillion by 29 U.S. states. And the states are alleging that the way Facebook and Instagram are operated are hazardous to children's health, right?
3: Yeah.
2: But the massive lawsuit isn't just about money. If Mark Zuckerberg and his company lose, things they say could look a little different on social media, according to Reuters.
3: Yeah.
2: And here are some of the things that it said that might change. Death of the infinite scroll in autoplay, they said, would go away.
3: Do you know that's already banned in other countries?
2: Didn't realize that.

0: Well, because they know that that is feeding an addiction.
1: Yeah, yeah. The end of the like button. One of the main ways teens get hooked on social media is their addiction to the like count.
0: Yeah. You want to get more likes, more views and stuff. And it's not even about that. It's like, oh, let me check and see if enough people liked it. Or Then they get in their head, they get stressed. What if the person that I like didn't like my post?
1: Ooh,
0: maybe they don't like me. And It can start so many different whirlwinds in their heads. Anybody's.
1: Another thing they said that might change is no more I'm going to have a hard time saying this. Algorithmic manipulation. It's going to be to return to the old way to view your feed, they said. The old chronological way of viewing your feed. A few more here that they said could change if it loses this $1.4 trillion lawsuit. Curbing frequent notifications. They'll seek to cut down on any excessive push notifications designed to get people hooked again.
0: Yeah, I don't have any notifications on. I don't want it.
1: I don't want it as well.
0: Don't want it.
1: Mm-mm. And finally, according to Reuters on this report, they said if they lose this lawsuit, you could see the death of the Finsta. I didn't know what Finsta was, but essentially a burner account that's always from your parents' eyeballs. And so the states are pushing for stricter parental verification and limits on multiple account creation.
0: Okay, so I did read something that Meta had admitted to recently that I didn't know when I was going to bring up, but it was really disgusting to me. Because they say that when they know somebody has taken down a selfie, and they saw this especially in teens, young women, but it could apply to anybody. When they see you take down a selfie, they immediately send you an ad for, you know, beauty products, self-improvement.
1: Uh-huh.
0: Let me sell you this lotion. Let me sell you this lifestyle to make you feel better about yourself. And what's more interesting than that to me is with AI and with it mapping our faces and with it knowing exactly what we look like and what has changed when we post a photo, it knows exactly what you don't like about yourself. And it can start marketing to you based on those things. So the idea that the algorithm is what it is, and I know it's selling me stuff. I mean, it's got me on the t-shirts. It knows what I like, but it's a little more seedy than that. And it is dangerous for people. It certainly is. And we're on Facebook, we're on Instagram, and I'll tell you right now, I don't want your kids on there. If you guys want to contact us, come by and see us. I'm right here. If you want to send us a message, do that. Write us a letter, send it to us. You can send us an email. I'm j.lane@radiohuntsville.com. And you know, I know social media is valuable, but also I can see the danger for especially the younger people, and they've not yet taken responsibility for that. And I think that it's our job to take responsibility for ourselves, whether they end up paying this amount of money and changing anything or not. But seeing sort of behind the curtain at how predatory it really can be was eye-opening.
1: Yeah, it's scary. So we'll keep an eye on this $1.4 trillion lawsuit. Yep. I agree with everything you just said.
0: We ain't gonna get checked, but whatever.
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3: So we're trying to get accidents cleaned up all along Governor's Drive at this point. Governor's Drive in Harvard should be out of your way right there in the medical district, right down the street from Huntsville High School. And you've got another one at Covemont and Governor's, and that's really got things backed up through the medical district right now. Over in the Athens area, we have Highway 72 and Mooresville Road, an accident there slowing things down. And its counterpart, Moores Mill Road and Highway 72 on the other side of Huntsville, had an accident earlier. We believe it's been moved right now. We've also got an accident, Highway 53 and Pulaski Pike up in Ardmore, creating some problems for folks trying to get up back to Ardmore from Huntsville. And then again, you've got another one at Bradshaw Drive and Alabama 17 and Florence slowing you down. And then it looks like we still got the accident at Indian Hills. And that's going to be in Highway 67, Point Mallard Parkway in the Priceville community. And then Danville Road and Beltline in Decatur. Please be careful out there. I'm David Cruz, Mr. Traffic from the Tennessee Valley Traffic Center.
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10: I'm News 19 meteorologist Jessica Comuto. We're going to be monitoring the threat of some strong to severe thunderstorm activity on Thursday evening. The most severe storms will be capable of producing damaging winds over 55 miles per hour and frequent cloud-to-ground lightning. As we get closer to midnight and after, most of this activity will weaken and taper off. This will lead to a mostly to partly sunny day on your Friday. High temperatures on Friday afternoon will reach the mid to upper 80s. I'm meteorologist Jessica Comuto with your Weather Authority forecast.
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2: Carly, congratulations on winning this morning and getting that correct. It is true that if you go to see Waitress with the Broadway Theater League, that show is going to be coming up September 25th through the 27th. The lobby is going to smell like pie. Now, it's usually either apple or berry pie, but they really do bake a pie every time they have a performance.
3: I was hoping they would.
2: They really do. So they use a real convection oven, and then they hide it sometimes near the lobby, and they put a little extra cinnamon and nutmeg to make it smell so good. So you're already getting sort of immersed in the spirit of it once you get in the doors. Now, I didn't know a whole lot about Waitress myself, mm-hmm. other than the fact that there was a movie. And then 30 Rock did an episode that was a take on it. It was she was making pizza instead of pie, and it cracked me up. But it's really about Jenna, who's a waitress, an expert pie maker, who dreams of a way out of her small town and rocky marriage. Pouring her heart into her pies, she crafts desserts that mirror her topsy-turvy life, like Betrayed by My Eggs pie and the Key Lime to Happiness pie. I like it. They got punny names. It's kind of like Bob's Burgers, but with pie. But like, this is going to be a really uplifting mm-hmm. one about having courage or bravery, just like Sarah Bareilles was singing about. And it's one of those that if you're already a fan, you should see it. If you're not and you want a little uplift and a little boost to you, that's one you go see as well. They do have the pick three with the Broadway Theater League right now. And we got Carly entered into the drawing for season passes, which will have our grand prize drawing tomorrow. But you do have one more chance to win that $50 certificate and get entered to win tomorrow morning at 7:15 when we play one more time, all right?
3: Ooh, all right.
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4: Still dealing with a whole lot of accidents across the Tennessee Valley right now. Alabama 17 at Bradshaw Drive in Florence is an accident that's been with us for a little while. Still trying to get tow trucks in there and get rid of it. And 72 eastbound Mooresville Road in Athens, another accident there. In the Ardmore area, it's Highway 53 in Pulaski Pike with an accident slowing things down. And Decatur, the Beltline and Danville Road, another accident. And then Indian Hills and Priceville and Point Mallard Parkway, an accident there with eastbound blockage. And then 431, and that's going to be at Max Luther in the Parkway. And then you got another one at Drake in the Parkway. And then Oakwood Avenue and Highway 53, Jordan Lane, another accident on top of all those. Everything else in the valley seems to be moving somewhat okay, but it is a problem out there. Keep the seat belts buckled and be safe. With the most accurate traffic reports in the Tennessee Valley, I'm David Cruz, Mr. Traffic.
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2: Definitely a busy afternoon and going to make the body shops rich, that's for sure. 565 westbound Hughes Road at Madison, we have an accident there. We also have an accident, and this may be the one they're talking about because it's across from Hughes Road, and that's going to be 565 underneath the town Madison overpass system, and that is westbound causing problems. Max Luther and the Parkway southbound, an accident there still slowing things down. Oakwood and Highway 53 is another accident that's still on the board and still causing problems. And, of course, Drake in the Parkway northbound, and that's been a busy place today. Also still dealing with accidents right now at the Beltline in Danville and Decatur and at Point Mallard Parkway and Indian Hills there in Priceville across from the Publix. Be careful out there. Slow down a little bit. Better to get home in a safe car, that's for sure. Keep those seatbelts buckled. I'm David Cruz, Mr. Traffic.
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2: It's time for a minute of motivation with Miss Josie.
3: You know, I thought about saving this for tomorrow as kind of an assignment, but it was just too much for me to wait because I recorded myself working yesterday.
2: Mm-hmm.
3: All right. So I my shoulders were up near my ears. I don't mean slightly tense. I mean, I was hunched up like this. And I was just like, how do you get to

0: to be like that. And so I set my phone in front of me when I was working at the computer, and I just recorded for like 40 minutes. And then I sped it up like 9 times so I could watch it back over the span of like a minute or so. And I saw my own patterns that I was completely unaware of. And it was so enlightening. Like what I was looking for was to fix my posture. Mm-hmm. And I could see it happening as I scrunched up more and more. But also I got to see how much time I really spent doing things. I could tell when I was reading and when I stopped to actually take care of work. I didn't notice that I touch my face so much. I had my fist, like my fingers in front of my mouth entire time. You know how we're not supposed to touch our face? Like, it's bad for your skin and you could get germs. And I touched my face the entire time. Also, I found out that I look incredibly worried, which you ask me sometimes if something's wrong, because I got a furrowed brow.
1: Yes, you do.
0: Every time I'm reading. And I was like, well, I don't want to do that. That's not helping my brain relax. So ever since I saw it, I've been aware of it. Because sometimes we are the most unreliable witness to our day. You know what I'm saying? You could be at the end of your day and say, well, I didn't have enough time today to do a single thing I wanted to do. Well, what if you set up a camera? And some of you already have them in your home and you can watch the footage back and you can see exactly what you're really doing. Not because I want you to be super critical of yourself, like watch it like a wildlife documentary, see what's happening, see what it really looks like when you're, what's your posture, what's your unconscious habit, like me touching my face. I already know I twirl my hair. I know that. How long is a quick look at Facebook? If you look at your day and you're like, well, I only sat down for a few minutes and then I got up and did this. And when you look back at your footage, you realize you were scrolling on your phone way longer than you meant to be. It was so neat to actually watch it. So you may learn something about yourself and awareness. I'll tell you this right now. It can be annoying because now I catch myself every time I'm doing those things. But that is the first step of real change, which I hope to incorporate into my life. I want to have better posture. I want to feel better. I don't want to let that anxiety reach my brain when my face is looking like that for no good reason. Once you see it, you can't unsee it. And that's the whole point. So maybe you'll give it a shot.
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3: Traffic update now.
4: Looks like the biggest headache right now is 565 westbound. Right there is the exit ramp where you go up to town Madison. The accident there involves a FedEx truck and a couple of cars. So we have police on the scene and the ALDOT ASAP truck also on the scene there. So be on the lookout for that. Jordan Lane and Holmes Avenue have an accident there in the northbound lane, slowing things down. Oakwood and Jordan Lane, we also have an accident up there, and that's slowing things down. That has north and southbound blockage in it, from what we understand. Parkway and Max Luther on the overpass ramp, so be careful through there. And the last accident we have is still causing problems, is Drake Avenue in the Parkway. I was told they're trying to get it moved, so it may be moved by the time you get there. Keep the seat belts buckled. Be safe. From the Tennessee Valley Traffic Center, I'm David Cruz, Mr. Traffic.
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12: I'm News 19 meteorologist Jessica Comuto. We're going to be monitoring the threat of some strong to severe thunderstorm activity on Thursday evening. The most severe storms will be capable of producing damaging winds over 55 miles per hour and frequent cloud-to-ground lightning. As we get closer to midnight and after, most of this activity will weaken and taper off. This will lead to a mostly to partly sunny day on your Friday. High temperatures on Friday afternoon will reach the mid to upper 80s. I'm meteorologist Jessica Comuto with your Weather Authority forecast.
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0: traffic update now.
1: Madison police still on the scene of that accident on 565 westbound. It's right there underneath the Town Madison exit ramp and crossover. So be careful through that area. Remember, slow down, move over. It's the law. Give them some room to work. Still have another couple accidents causing you problems. That's going to be Jordan Lane and Holmes Avenue. And that is northbound at that intersection. And it looks like we're still dealing, or we just picked up another accident. Highway 72 eastbound, and that's going to be at 279, Alabama 279 in Scottsboro. Use caution through that area. Everything else in the valley seems to have been cleared up, and that's great news. Just keep up the good work and keep the seatbelts buckled. I'm David Cruz, Mr. Traffic.
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2: That's right. Time for some random facts. You ready?
3: Yup.
2: All right, here we go. Parents say, hurry up, hurry up.
3: Oh, gosh.
2: They say it to their kids on an average about 540 times during the school year.
3: Yeah, I wish we could couple that in with come on, which also would put the numbers way over the top.
2: Come on, let's go.
3: Come on, come on, come on, come on.
2: How about Alfred Hitchcock? Never won an Academy Award for Best Director.
3: Did he not?
2: Did not. Never.
3: Oh, do you know, to this day, I can't say good evening without saying good evening. That's how it is in my head every single time.
2: Edwin Land's inspiration to create the Polaroid camera came in 1943 when his three-year-old daughter complained about taking photographs that had had to get developed. She said, quote, I don't want to wait.
3: Ah, I love that. So they're still special. And you can still buy like the Instamax. So yeah. There's different versions of them where you can still have them print. I still like them. They are just as precious as they were then.
2: And finally, they say reading gossip about a celebrity creates a monetary feeling in your brain that's as good as eating great food or winning money.
3: Monetary? Momentary?
2: Momentary. I said momentary. I meant momentary.
3: You said momentary.
2: Dadgummit!
3: That's a Freudian slip. It's when you say one thing and you mean your mother.
2: Oh, I got one more thing for you. A guy who assassinated President Garfield back in 1881... he used a gun with an ivory handle because he thought it would look good in a museum. Well, it might have, but somehow it got lost and isn't on display anywhere.
3: Oh, what a shame. Can I tell you? Okay, do we have enough time for me to tell you a random thing?
2: Yeah, what you got?
3: Because it's also Abraham Lincoln and assassination related. So you know, I always ban you from talking about Abraham Lincoln. So I was reading a story yesterday that Abraham Lincoln's son, Robert, what was his middle name? Anyway, Robert Todd Lincoln.
2: Okay.
3: Because Mary Todd was
2: That's right,
3: wife,
2: Mary
3: right?
2: Todd, yeah.
3: So he was on a trip. He was going on a trip somewhere, was at the train station on the platform, and he was about to get on the sleeping car. Now, the station, the train hadn't come to a complete stop yet, and since they didn't have a whole lot of safety regulations at the time, he took a misstep, and he fell in between the moving cars and the platform. And the only reason he wasn't killed or seriously injured was because immediately somebody grabbed him and yanked him back up onto the platform. So he thanks the guy and whatever moves on with his life. Well, it turns out that guy was Edwin Booth. Which
2: really?
3: Was John Wilkes Booth's older brother. It was less than a year later that John Wilkes Booth killed Abraham Lincoln. And so he said he was kind of comforted by the fact after that he had saved, he had managed to save Abraham Lincoln's son. So, you know, it sort of, you know, helped balance it out in his mind. He was like, okay, well, I did one good turn, you know, at least for that family.
2: That's a pretty good fact. Yeah, I like that.
3: Random facts. What's
2: Man,
3: up?
2: I love that. 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
4: Traffic update now.
5: Actually, some good news now. We have cleared the accident on 565 westbound right there at Town Madison.

0: It is gone, gone, gone. And you've got the accident cleared at Holmes and Jordan Lane. That's no longer a problem. The only accident we still see on the board is Highway 72 and 279 over in Scottsboro. That's a minor crash or a moderate crash. So we're going to require tow trucks to get it out of there. So be careful as you travel. And we'll be back with in a few minutes with a final update from the Tennessee Valley Traffic Center. I'm David Cruz, Mr. Traffic.
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2: So what are you looking at over there?
3: Well, about 20 years ago, I found this story very interesting. A dairy farmer in Wisconsin named Blake turned part of his cornfield into a half-mile-long lake so his kids would have a place to water ski. And now it's called the Blue Moon Lake. And ever since, the lake has hosted barefoot water skiing events. And get this, Blake's daughter, Elaine, went on to win 2 world championships and earned induction into the U.S. Water Ski and Wake Sports Hall of Fame.
2: What?
3: All by just taking half his cornfield and making it a lake, or however you want to say it.
2: Never even consider. That's awesome. That's
3: really cool. Yeah, I thought it was pretty cool. Yeah, I thought that's pretty neat.
2: I enjoyed water skiing because we would do that on the river. We would just attach it to whoever in the family had the fastest boat at the time.
3: Yeah.
2: And you'd hold on for dear life. But I was so afraid of letting go that I would hold on the longest till my arms were numb, because I just didn't want this one time. I let go, and you know, your body starts to go down in the water after you start to sink. And I was right over a tree, and it tickled my leg, and I thought I was going to die. I knew it was a shark. I was right after that. If you ever saw a cartoon where they ran on top of the water, it was very similar to that. What I'm looking at over here is not going to surprise you. I'm looking at food.
3: Okay.
2: So, you know, they have to have a competition to bring new food to the Texas State Fair. Like, that's the big state fair. So they've had their competition. There are a whole lot of entries, and they have only 4 that have made it in this year as new food. So the first one, best taste for savory, was the Burger Chop Tater Tacos.
3: Ooh,
2: sound
3: ooh,
2: good.
3: Ooh, yeah.
2: It's a burger patty.
3: Okay.
2: It's on a taco shell.
3: Okay.
2: Which is made of entirely of cheddar cheese tater tots, and then it's topped with mozzarella and buttermilk, buffalo ranch, coleslaw, buffalo sauce, and more tater tots on top.
3: Ooh, yummy.
2: I'm into it.
3: Yummy.
2: For the best taste sweet, they've got a Fletcher's chocolate corny dog. It looks like a corn dog. It does, but it's just cake that's fried, and it has a chocolate fudge center. It's cute because they put a little yellow vanilla icing and a little squiggle down the side, so it looks like it's got mustard on it, and it has raspberry compote on the side for your ketchup. For the drink, they've got the Tropical Coco Fresca, Pineapple Watermelon Agua Fresca, and it comes in a glass with a chamoy lava tahine rim and a scoop of coconut snow. I guess that's like shaved ice,
3: that's
2: probably?
3: That's what I'm thinking.
2: I didn't mean to snap at you. I couldn't come up with a word.
3: I think you're right.
2: And the most creative was the Berry Me, B-E-R-R-Y, like marry me, but it's Berry Me Matcha, and it's a cheesecake dipped in white chocolate, rolled in crushed matcha cookies, drizzled with more white chocolate and strawberry jam with fresh strawberry slices on top. And it looks
3: bring it on.
2: I tried it all.
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5: I'm News 19 meteorologist Jessica Comuto. We're going to be monitoring the threat of some strong to severe thunderstorm activity on Thursday evening. The most severe storms will be capable of producing damaging winds over 55 miles per hour and frequent cloud-to-ground lightning. As we get closer to midnight and after, most of this activity will weaken and taper off. This will lead to a mostly to partly sunny day on your Friday. High temperatures on Friday afternoon will reach the mid to upper 80s. I'm meteorologist Jessica Comuto with your Weather Authority forecast.
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2: 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Are you ready for this? $25,000.
3: They haven't even come out yet.
2: The boxes have images of Pikachu and what is it, Charmander? Is that how you say it?
3: Charmander
2: next to Jigglypuff. 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Krispy Kreme has sold out of the Pokemon donuts at many stores.
3: I thought they weren't even out yet.
2: Must be. I can't imagine buying a donut box for $25,000.
3: Well, you know what? The collector space is kind of wild.
2: I guess it's supply and demand.
3: Oh, my goodness gracious. Okay, yeah, they had those special editions. I'd seen them. They were so cute, though. They were

0: really super cute with the Bulbasaur on it and everything. Oh, dude, because I had watched this, actually, because my kids like Pokemon. Yeah. I'm a sucker like everybody else. Look, what can I say? So on the website, it does say available while supplies last. Yeah. And, you know, check back the next day if they run. I imagine they run out so quickly.
1: Crazy how all these people come up with these little niches like that. What we just talked about here. McDonald's has those special meals they have with Happy Meals and all that kind of stuff.
0: Don't they, what's the one that they have going right now? I feel like they have one that I was vaguely interested in.
1: And then, you know, everybody kind of follows, you know, then Wendy's comes out with something and it's just kind of been crazy here.
0: You know, that's how I know when new movies are coming out are usually the advertisements at fast food places. Oh, it's the Hello Kitty Godzilla.
1: Oh, okay.
0: McDonald's.
1: That's the one.
0: That's why
1: that's
0: I paid attention because my daughter likes Hello Kitty. Okay. Yeah. Yep. That's me.
1: All right. We're going to slide out the door. Y'all have a great and wonderful Thursday. Now, tomorrow, we've got, 8:15, we got This Week in Science.
0: 8:30, your weekend events. Last pair of Jonas Brothers tickets, 6:45 tomorrow morning. You can get qualified for those season passes from the Broadway Theater League coming up at 7:15. We'll also give our winner a $50 certificate. Cool.
1: Woo! All right, y'all have a wonderful day. We'll see you tomorrow morning, bright and early at 5 a.m. Bye, y'all.
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